0: Give like one specific human trait like a woman could have. What would you like in a woman?
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0: Yes, you can join us. We like to love it. 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
3: When he came across this young man sawing on a fiddle and playing it hot, and the devil jumped up on the hickory stumps and said, boy, let me tell you what. I guess you didn't know it, but I'm a fiddle player too. And if you'd care to take a dare, I'll make a bet with you. Now you play pretty good fiddle, boy, but give the devil his due. I bet a fiddle of gold against your soul, cause I think I'm better than you. The boy said, my name's Johnny, and it might be a sin, but I'll take your bet, and you're gonna regret, cause I'm the best as ever been.

The devil bowed his head because he knew that he'd been beat. And he laid that golden fiddle on the ground at Johnny's feet. Johnny said, devil, just come on back if you ever want to try again. I done told you once, you son of a bitch, I'm the best.